0: If you creeping, just don't let me find out. Get a hotel, never bring them to the house.
1: Whoa, so to the guy who I saw in Kaysville today that was watering his lawn at 5:30 this morning with four broken sprinkler heads. It might have been five. I tried to count them all. Anyway, water everywhere. No, it's a drought, bro.

0: like to say we chose 12 because it just seemed like a fun round number, but it is because the competition kept yelling about their 10. We're petty like that. And more is better.
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1: Mom wants a day off. Whether it's your mom or the mother of your children, mom wants a day to herself. Maybe flowers. Always go with flowers, but otherwise, stay the heck away from her and keep everything away from her for Mother's Day this weekend. Pro tip from AJ here on ZHT. And Bruno, sing it, buddy.

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Saved my heart from the fate of Ophelia. So Liberty Park is getting a big upgrade. They're going to upgrade all the play areas for the kids, modernize all of the trails, better water conservation. That's cool. 12 in a row. That's cool too. We're doing it now on ZHT with Biebs.

Mystical. 97.1 ZHD doing 12 songs in a row with another $1,000 coming up just after the top of the hour. She said she's kind of over the sad love songs vibe. She's like, I got to do one more album, drop dead at the Billboard number one for Olivia Rodrigo.

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4: 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Just a quick thank you for hanging out with me today. I'll be back with another ZHT 12 in a row. 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
1: 40% of Americans say they're getting health advice from social media influencers. Is that where the raw milk trend comes from? Because that stuff's going to hurt you bad. It's ZHT and Taylor. I had a-

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We are guaranteed human here. Artificial intelligence getting beat by a human. Check this out. An ex-user walked away with roughly $200,000 in crypto after tricking Grok AI and BankerBot into automatically sending 3 billion DRB tokens to this attacker's wallet that he used like a Morse code thing, and the AI had no idea what was going on, sent him $200,000. I'm always rooting for the humans against AI.

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It's AJ here at 97.1 ZHT. 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

97.1 ZHT, Mother's Day this weekend. You can celebrate both days, Saturday and Sunday. I suggest you do it. She deserves a decade, not just 2 days. But mom just wants to be left alone. Can you give her